0: I was born in chains.
1: I was born in chains.
0: But I was taken out of Egypt.
1: Taken out of Egypt.
0: I was bound to a burden.
1: Bound to a burden.
0: But the burden never.

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But the waters parted and my soul crossed over out of Egypt, out of Pharaoh's dreams.

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But then you showed me where you had been wounded in every atom. Broken is the name. I was alone on the road, and your love was so confusing. All my teachers told me I had myself.

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I cannot read the breath. I've heard the soul unfolds in the chambers of its longing, and the bitter liquor sweetens in the hammered cup. But all the ladders of the night have fallen. Only darkness now to lift the longing up.